0: There we are, Johnny and the Hurricanes and Red River Rock from 1959. Now, that was a rock and roll instrumental version of an old favourite, Red River Valley, and it reached number 5 in the top 100 over there in the US, and it got to number 3 here in the UK. And when you say it's an old favourite, Jeff, what do you mean exactly?
1: It's an old sort of country-type recording. Actually, quite a lot of Johnny and the Hurricanes records were like that. The follow-up to that, which was called The Valley Rock, was of course the US Army The Valley song, and that was also followed by Beatnik Fly, which was a version of the Blue Tail Fly, Jimmy Crackhorn and
0: Yeah, remember that. Now, Jeff, before we go any further, I'm afraid I've got to give you your third and final warning, because you've been caught out again. I thought it was me. I'm very pleased to say I had a listen to the recording, and it wasn't me that made the big, big bloomer on last week's programme. It was Jeff, and it was another Jeff that pointed it out. We had an email from Jeff Cowley saying that Elvis Presley's whatever it was, I've forgotten what it was.
1: Paralysed.
0: And I think you were paralysed, Jeff, because you said it didn't get anywhere in the UK charts. Well, in fact, it got to number 8 in the UK charts on the 30th of August 1957. And it was in the charts for some 10 weeks. So we apologise to Jeff Cowley. And thanks for keeping an ear open, because we do make mistakes. Not very often. I think actually the last time we made a mistake was an Elvis Presley record, wasn't it?
1: Probably was, yes. Yeah, I'm sorry, I'm in deep doo-doos. I must say, as I would say, poshly, mea maxima culpa, or as you would say over there in the States, I screwed up big time.
0: Dear, oh dear. Well, try not to do it again. As I say, poor old Elvis. We came unstuck with him last time, and only one person noticed, and that was Johnny G. All you others out there, all you rock and roll experts didn't notice.
1: They were too kind to mention it.
0: Well, I think that was probably the case. Right, we're going to move on now to another nice track. This time it's The Clovers.

0: The Clovers and Love Potion number 9. Fabulous Lieber and Stoller song from 1959. US number 23 in the Hot 100. Didn't do anything here in the UK, and I'm absolutely certain of that. It was featured in the film American Graffiti, and the reason that I'm certain for that is that the only UK charting version was by a group called the Tigers of Pantang, but Mr. Peters knows of a couple of other UK versions as well.
1: Now, you've got to watch your step, because you've already made one mistake on the programme last week. You've just made another one now, because Herman's Hermits took that song, Love Potion number... Oh, I beg your pardon. I don't know whether I'm right about
0: no,
1: that.
0: No, you did. They
1: no.
0: didn't.
1: Oh, no. Oh, I'm so sorry.
0: Go on, mea culpa.
1: I don't know who they are. Who's Neil Culpa?
0: No. It's Latin, isn't it?
1: Oh, I don't know. I was looking at
0: means
1: this.
0: It's my fault.
1: Can you just wait a moment? I was looking at this and I thought it said it got to number 9, but no, it's...
0: Love Potion number 9. Silly old... What's it?
1: Well, anyway, we're going to move on. We're going to move on by giving you the email address so that you can write and complain. It's fab50.radio@yahoo.com.

0: Little Richard with one that we don't hear very often over here in the UK, all around the world. It got to number 13 in the R&B charts over there in the US of A in 1956.
1: Now, sadly, we have recently heard of two passings on in the music world. One of them was Johnny Otis, the Johnny Otis Show, and the other one was, sadly, Etta James. And we're going to play tribute to both of those artists on today's show, starting off with a couple of tracks by the Johnny Otis Show.

couple there from the Johnny Otis Show to celebrate the life of Johnny Otis. Started off with Bye Bye Baby, which was released in 1957. Spent 2 weeks in the UK charts in January 1958. Only got to number 20, actually. And that featured Johnny Otis with Marie Adams. Yes, her of the Three Tons of Joy. Remember that record that they had a little bit before that, which was called Ma, He's Making Eyes at Me. And we followed on with, I guess, the one that everybody always associates with Johnny Otis, Willie and the Hand Jive, from 1958. Didn't chart here, but was a number 9 in the Hot 100 over in the States, and a number 1 R&B. And a little bit of interest, the Hand Jive was supposedly started in the club called the Cat's Whiskers, which is a coffee bar in London, Soho. And Ken Russell, the film director, who was a freelance photographer on the Daily Mirror at the time, actually recorded this, and he said that the reason that they were doing the Hand Jive was that there was no room on the floor to do it with their feet.

0: Lita Rosa, Once in a While from 1959, and I felt that I really wanted to put a bit of bass on that, but I don't like to twiddle with the knobs here in the studio because I get told off, you know. But hopefully you could turn the bass up on your radio set and hear it really booming away because, as I say, it needed a bit of bass on it. Okay, Jeff, what's our next record?
1: It's Les Paul and Mary Ford.

0: Les Paul and Mary Ford, Vaya con Dios. I had written the name of that down, Vaya con Dios, in sort of phonetics, so that Mr. Peters could read it out. And then I suddenly realised that it was me doing the link. It got to number 7 here in 1953 and was a US number 1.
1: Just because you've got an ology, I don't mean to say I'm thick. I know you think I'm thick.
0: I don't. I just know that you are absolutely rotten at doing pronunciations of foreign words.
1: I'll just remind you, I've been in radio for some 46 years.
0: And you've never been able to pronounce foreign words.
1: I've never tried. I don't wish to.

0: Johnny Ray and Doris Day, Ma Says and Pa Says, just 1 week in the UK charts and number 12 in April 1953. And you know, I don't remember that one. Of course, I wouldn't from 1953, but I don't remember hearing it in latter years. Let's put it that way.
1: I'm not saying a word.
0: No, I could see the smirk on your face. I know what you were thinking. That fanfare means it's time for the ninth record on the programme, and we like to call the ninth record the number nine spot because it's the opportunity for Jeff and me to play something just a little bit different. Okay, Jeff, what have we chosen this week?
1: Yeah, it's what have you chosen this week, actually. I did have another one in mind, but Mr. P said, could I possibly put this one in because he had a particular reason for a version of Get Your Kicks on Route 66. Well, the only version that I could find that was anywhere near period was from 1946, Nat King Cole.

my way, take the highway, that's the best. Get your kicks on Route 66. It winds from Chicago to LA.

hip to this timely tip. When you make that California trip, get your kicks on Route 66.

0: 66.
1: Nat King Cole. Get Your Kicks Brackets on Route 66. And that was, of course, with the Nat King Cole Trio and Nat not only singing but playing the piano back there in 1946, some 20 years before the Rolling Stones did their equally fantastic version of that song. Mr. Peters.
2: Now, I wanted to play that one for Bish over there in Lake County, because I know that he's doing a lot of work over there regarding a trip that Jeff and I are hoping to make. We were hoping to make it last year. We were hoping that we would make it this year, but I think it's going to be next year. We want to do a trip along Route 66, and as we go, we want to do the Fabulous 50s radio show. So we want to say thank you to Bish, because he's doing a great deal of research over there in America. We'll tell you more about that when it happens.
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Perry Como, Don't Let the Stars Get in Your Eyes. And that reminded me of a thing that was on the television the other day where they were trying to get the sky as dark as possible in a little town that both Jeff and I know down there on Exmoor called Dulverton. Well, they switched all the lights out, but it was so wet and cloudy, you couldn't see a thing. Such a shame, because it had been planned for quite a while. That Perry Como record, by the way, came from 1953, and it was a number one in the US of A, and it was also a number one here in the UK.

0: I like that one. So that was the Solitaires, Embraceable You, recorded December 1958 and released in 1959 on Old Town 1066. 1066? Oh, yes, Battle of Hastings. And I don't think Mr. Peters was desperately impressed. He got that sort of look on his face.
1: No.
0: But he will be impressed. But the next one, I think.
1: Yeah, I quite liked it, actually, Jeff, once he got going. And I saw that 1066 and I thought to myself, oh, that's the number 9 record, is it? Going back to 1066. And then I realised, hold on a minute, they hadn't invented recording then, had they?

0: Bum, bum, bum, bum, bum, bum, bum, bum. Oh, I'm always a bit behind, aren't I? That was the... hold on a minute. That was the Cordettes and Mr. Sandman. Got to number 11 in the UK charts in 1954 and over in the States, well, went right up to the top, and it also sold a million copies. And, Jeff, I know I've asked you 100 times before, who is the little man that comes on and says just three or four words?
1: Yes. Archie Blyer or Blair, not sure quite how you pronounce it, B-L... E-Y-E-R. I mentioned at the start of the programme that sadly we have recently lost Etta James, wonderful singer, and I guess most people know her for her later material from the 60s, 70s, and well, right up until the end of last year. She recorded her last album in 2011, released at the end of 2011, and the one, of course, that everybody knows is At Last. But a lot of people forget she goes way back to the 50s, and I've chosen three of the recordings that she made in the 50s as a, well, a tribute and also as a celebration of the life of Etta James.

0: There we are, three tracks to celebrate the life of Etta James. Started off with 1956's Shortening Bread Rock and Roll, followed on with Sunshine of Love from 1958, and finished with a duet she did with Harvey Fuqua in 1959. I hope you're satisfied.
1: Make it mine. Make it mine.

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2: Number 1.

Beach Boys and their last great big hit. It was back in 1986, and the song was called Kokomo. As usual, Ron, this email says, a great show. This is from Randy Polk. He says, the mystery song was a great one, too. How Do You Do by Mouth and McNeil.

Well, that was an American and Canadian hit back in 1971 by Daddy Dewdrops called Chickaboom. It was not a hit by them in England.

that group was from Boston, and they had hit after hit, The Cars, and Tonight She Comes. This email is from Janice and Steve. They say, hello again, Ron. Your mystery song is How Do You Do by Mouth and McNeil, the Dutch group. Great choice and your usual great show.

1964, Johnny Rivers, the version I just played, had a hit with that song called The Mountain of Love. The original was by Harold Dorman, and if you're old enough to remember the late 50s, or if your mom and dad or your older brothers and sisters had 45 RPM records, they probably had it by Harold Dorman. Hey, Ron, I would like to request a dedication for you. Please play You're Simply the Best by Tina Turner. Oh, there goes my head again, swelling up. My hat will never fit again. Susan Brock wrote me from Moultrie, Georgia. She wrote this, and she says, if you visit Moultrie on your upcoming trip in a couple of weeks, please stop by the museum in Moultrie. Lots of old history and very interesting place. I would love to, but I don't think I'll make it to Moultrie this time.

Reagan and the Magnet and Steel song. If you grew up in the 60s, the 70s, or the 80s, I've got all the music you grew up with. This email says, this week, Ron, your mystery song is the Dutch group Mouth and McNeil. Actually, he said the Dutch duo. He's correct. Mouth and McNeil with How Do You Do? And the song that you played, Rock Me Gently, was possibly the ultimate pop record. I've always loved Ghostbusters you played, Living on a Prayer, Here I Go Again, Got My Eyes Set on You, Rhiannon, Take My Breath Away, and most of the others too. And this is from Mike Willis. Mike lives in Gloucester in England.

the original Yardbirds and a song that's been recorded by a lot of folks called I'm a Man. Remember this? Jerry Corbetta and a group called Sugarloaf.

and Sheena Easton, and you've got the look. Hey, Ron, the very best to one and all from Brian Foley in Kent in Greater London. And Brian, you are a guru of gold.

they had a string of hits starting in 1966, 67, 68, 69. The group was called Gary Puckett and the Union Gap and Lady Willpower. This email says, I listen to you each weekend, sir, on 93.5 from Cotacachi in Ecuador. I like American music, and it's signed Jorge. Thank you, Jorge.

sounds like Danforth to me. Can't get it out of his head. That's the Electric Light Orchestra. And in Adel, Georgia, if you see somebody named Tom Morton, you tell him that I said he was a guru of gold. He knew that Mountain McNeil did the mystery song, How Do You Do? Here's the Edison Light.

London, Love Grows Where My Rosemary Goes by the Edison Lighthouse. Each week, I play a country and western crossover song, a song that crossed from the country and western charts into the rock and roll charts. Now, we're dealing mainly with North America, with America, and with Canada. This guy was a big, big country artist for a short while. Here is Dwight Yoakam. And listen to the words of this.

0: through that where the shoe is on the other foot all of a sudden, baby, things change. That is Dwight Yoakam.
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1981, Rick Springfield had a big hit with that, Jesse's Girl. Hi again, Ron. This is Herb Thomas writing you. Your mystery song was How Do You Do by Mouth and McNeil. Thank you for doing the 70s and 80s show. It was really awesome. Which way you going?

And the lead singer, the girl, was Susan Jax. She died just a few months ago. What a great voice on her. Hey, Ron, I hope all is going well for you in Ecuador. I enjoyed your hybrid 80s and 70s show. I think it was a little more 70s than 80s, but I still enjoyed it. Well, actually, it was not. It was almost half 70s and half 80s. The mystery song, How Do You Do? But I had to cheat and look up the artist. It was Mouth and McNeil out of Holland. I was not that with it as a two-year-old when that came out in 1972. Have a great week. And this is from Michelle Edmonton in Alberta in Canada. Remember the Bee Gees? Oh, they were the pride of the Isle of Man. Here is Words.

got your thinking cap on? It's time for the mystery song. I want you, if you know the title of the song and the artist, to write me and let me know you know it. My email address is rewindron@gmail.com. This is the mystery song.

Well, if you want everybody to know that you are a guru of gold and you know your oldies, write me and tell me who did that song and the title. That's my mystery song of the week. 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

Control, led by the lead singer, John Sebastian. Do you believe in magic? Great show as usual, so says this email. This is Billy Smith from your old hometown of Moultrie, and the mystery song is How Do You Do by the Dutch group Mouth and McNeil. Billy, you are a guru of gold.

That was a bizarre group. They were called the OMC. They were from Auckland in New Zealand. And the OMC stood for Otara Millionaires Club. They probably formed that club after making all that money on that song. Lefty Ed Branch in Tifton, Georgia is a guru of gold, and Millie and Sam wrote me from Nassau in the Bahamas and said, Mouth and McNeil, that was your mystery song, Ron. How do you do? Oh, there's going to be a heartache tonight. So say the Eagles with Don Henley.

name was Ray Peterson. Back in around 1960-61, he had big hits. He had that song, Corrina, Corrina. He also had Tell Laura I Love Her and The Wonder of You. His name was Ray Peterson. I had a listener several years ago now write me in saying that he was driving up Interstate 75 in Florida, and he said he saw a man changing a tire, and the man was on crutches, and the tire was on a great big camper. So he stopped to help, and the guy turned out to be Ray Peterson. You never know who you'll meet, folks.

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I don't care what you say, if it's nothing but hello, I'd like to hear from you and know where you are. It's rewindron@gmail.com. Oh, it's time for some of that Detroit feel-good music from Motown.

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down one this week to 17 for Ken Dodd's More Than In Love. So the Trogs, Mamas and Papas and Ken Dodd all going down. And you can add Cliff to the downers.

He came in at the end of July at 17, up to 14, then 2 weeks at 10, up to 7, down to 8, back to 10, and this week almost back where he started, down at number 16 for Cliff Richard's Visions. And the forecast is for sunshine. Sunny.

That's Bobby Hebb with this week's highest new entry from the Station of the Stars hit parade, straight to 15 with Sunny. But three discs fall six places this week. We've heard the first six-place faller, Cliff and Visions, and Mama's Had a Fall.

Well, 11 years ago, you might recall Pete Murray spinning a disc called Mama on the 208 Top 20, but that was David Whitfield. This time around, another David. It's Dave Berry's Mama out of a top 10, back to 14, but edging up to 13 is...

0: 6 for Manfred Mann, bubbling under the top 10 as they go up 1 to 13 with Bob Dylan's Just Like a Woman. And our third joint fastest faller, well...
1: Remember when you ran away and I got on my knees and begged you not to leave because I go berserk? Well, you left me anyhow, and then the days got worse and worse, and now you see I've gone completely out of my mind. And the coming...

so you laughed. You laughed when I had said that losing you would make me flip my lid. Right? You know you laughed. I heard you laugh. You laughed, and laughed, and then you left. But now you know.

No top three. It was 2 weeks at four last week, down to eight this week, out of the top ten. Back to 14 for Napoleon the 14th. And they're coming to take me away. Ha ha. And then... What a climb.

That is one smash hit for Motown. The Supremes with our joint fastest climber on this week's 208 Top 20, up 8 places to 11. And here's the other one, up from 18 to...

Strange times indeed, as UK record sales in America are falling. But here in the UK, our two fastest climbers this week, both by American artists, The Supremes at 11 and Sonny and Cher into the top 10 with Little Man. But they can't catch this British band.

American success for The Who as yet, but maybe they just need a little patience. Meanwhile, here on 208, up they go into a top 10 with a knockout single there called I'm a Boy.

The Lennon McCartney composition with added brass and a real soulful feel. Definitely one of the outstanding performances in this week's Top 10 by Cliff Bennett and the Rebel Rousers. And got to get you into my life. And as they move up from 10 to 8, right over.

So our first four records in the top ten are all new on the top ten this week, as top ten newcomer number 4 of 4 comes in at number 7 for Lee Dorsey, Working in the Coal Mine. And on the top 20 show from Radio Luxembourg, David and Jonathan are on the scene.

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0: Get this week's fabulous 208 knockouts with king-size Keller pin-ups of David McCallum, Ursula Andress, Bobby Moore with Jeff Hurst and Martin Peters. There's El Cordobes and Paul Jones. Also, part three of our giant poster pin-up of the Walker Brothers. 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

written by Don Gibson, and the song is rounded off beautifully by Orby's voice, The Big O, just outside the top three with Too Soon to Know, and Jim enters the top three.

Well, he's been gone a couple of years now, but the hits keep on coming. Could be heading for his first number one, Gentleman Jim, Jim Reeves and Distant Drums. And Something's Happened. That sub surfaced, then sunk to the bottom. So it's down Periscope and...

That's the Beatles' double A single, Yellow Submarine, and Eleanor Rigby, knocked down to number two. By who? Let's thank Tony Prince for his vision in reconstructing the 208 Top 20s. Thanks too to Charles Archivist, Pete Seaton, and to the NME for the 208 Top 20 for September 1966. It's a new number 20 this week for The Seekers and Walk With Me. Out of the top 10, back 10 to number 19, The Troggs with A Girl Like You. Down 3 at 18 for The Mamas and Papas and I Saw Her Again. And down at 17, Ken Dodd and More Than Love. Out of the top 10, back to number 16, Cliff Richard and Visions. Highest new entry this week from Bobby Hebb, that's Sonny at 15. Down 6 at 14, Dave Berry with Mama. Up to number 13, Manfred Mann and Just Like a Woman. And down 6 at 12 for Napoleon the 14th. They're coming to take me away. Oh, yes. Joint Fastest Climbers at 11 and 10. The Supremes at 11, You Can't Hurry Love. At number 10, Sonny and Cher, Little Man. Up 4 at 9, The Who, I'm a Boy. And up to number 8 for Cliff Bennett and the Rebel Rousers. Up 5 at 7, Lee Dorsey, Working the Coal Mine. Up to number 6, David and Jonathan, Lovers of the World Unite. Out of the top 3. Back to number 5 for the Beach Boys, God Only Knows. And up 1 and 4 this week is Roy Orbison and Too Soon to Know. Up onto number 3 for Jim Reeves, Distant Drums. 4 weeks of 1, down to 2 for the Beatles. And it's a first ever Britain's number 1 for the Small Faces and this superb All or Nothing. Hope you've enjoyed our 208 Top 20. Thanks for listening. Same time next week. Okay.

back to you from Pi Records, courtesy of Eagle. That's the Radio Luxembourg Power Play all this week on 208. And that brings us neatly on to the Sunsilk Sound Survey Top 20, starting with... That's right, I'm

Darling 208 for the Sunsilk Sound Survey as Horace Faith drops by at number 20 with Blackpool. And as a former power play came in last week at 20, moves on up to number 19 for Eli Bonaparte.

Second week on the survey was our power play all the way back to mid-July, only taking 6 weeks off the Decca label there, Eli Bonaparte and Never an Everyday Thing.

0: That's a beautiful song written by Morris and Murray Gibb of the Bee Gees. Engelbert Humperdinck stamping his easy style all over it, and that is called Sweetheart. And to quote that brilliant show currently smashing TV audience figures, Monty Python's Flying Circus.
1: And now for something completely different.
0: And he's not kidding.

They've not visited America yet, but I hear there's no shortage of interest over there in their album. And Black Sabbath storm into the 208 Sound Survey this week at number 17 there with Paranoid. Three Dog Night fall from 4 to 16, Family from 14 to 15, but it's up 5 this week to number 14 for

entered last week at number 19. This week they're up 5 to 14. They long to be close to you. They are the Carpenters. Jimmy Cliff suffers a mad fall from 2 to 13. But Creedence Clearwater Revival edge ever closer to that top 10.

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2: And last week's Luxie Power Play is this week's highest newcomer. It's a scorcher.

She's on the move, and how. Straight to number 10 for the immaculate Diana Ross. Ain't no mountain high enough, but it's a massive slide right out of the top three for...

0: One week on the top three, at number three, and down they come all the way back to number nine for Hot Chocolate's Love Is Life. Simon Tate here for Bob Stewart, who's covering the show for Paul Burnett, Sunday, the 13th of September,
1: 1970.
0: And Billy knows which way to go.

0: tying with Jimmy Cliff for longest-serving single on the Sound Survey. Just 6 weeks apiece for Jimmy and Andy Williams. But he's out of the top five, down at seven with It's So Easy. And top ten newcomer number two is at...
1: Number

figures are down, so the chairman has been kicked off the board. Just 1 week of one and it's tumble time for chairman of the board, pleading, give me just a little more time. But time is the one commodity that Cliff just ain't got.

Sound Survey number 4 sees Cliff entering the top 5 with his latest called I Ain't Got Time Anymore. But Sound Surveyors, he's been kept out of the top 3 by...

Silk Sound Survey sees Martha and the Vandellas glide into the top three, up four from seven with Jimmy Mac. But how's this for a move? 2 weeks ago, 16. Last week, 12. This week, right up to...

0: doubt about it. That's our leap of the week. Up 10 places to number 2. And the super soul sound of Aretha Franklin begging, don't play that song.
1: That's the bath towel you took to the green, is it, Mrs. Fanning?
2: Yes.
1: What about that towel?
2: It's very white.
1: That's why you brought it?
2: Yes. Very white for a bath towel.
1: No, you're not just saying this. I mean...
2: Oh, of course not. I tried other powders.
1: You have? And
2: yes.
1: What results did you get?
2: Well, they were all right. But as soon as I tried theirs, of course, I could see the difference.
1: These are nappies, are they?
2: Yeah, they've been in use now for 2.5 years, so they're not bad, are they?
3: Pajama!
1: Sean, is this your nappy?
3: Yeah!
1: Alright, we'll go back to Mum. You were saying?
2: Well, I use it a lot for soaking things. For instance, I had a skirt a little while ago that I stained very badly. And, you know, when I got this new desk, I thought, well, I'll soak it and see what happens. Before the water had even cooled down, the stain was completely out.
1: Yes.
2: You know, so it's good for actually getting stains out as well as washing.
1: Thank you. But you try it and prove for yourself that no other powder, soap or detergent, can wash whiter than New Energy Dazz.
0: So with thanks to the architect of the 208 Top 20 reconstructions, the Royal Ruler, Tony Prince, this is Simon Tate with a countdown for 13th of September, 1970. We have a brand new number 20 from Horace Faith, that is Black Pearl. Up at 19, the former power play from Eli Bonaparte, Never an Everyday Thing. New at 18, Engelbert Humperdinck's Sweetheart. And new at 17, that's Black Sabbath and Paranoid. What a tumble all the way down from 4 to 16, Three Dog Nights. Mama Told Me Not to Come. Down at 15, Family Strange Band. Up 5 and 14 for the Carpenters, They Long to Be Close to You. Down to number 13, Jimmy Cliff, Wild World. And up to number 12, Creedence, Clearwater Revival. And Long as I Can See the Light. 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Number 10, brand new, highest newcomer for Diana Ross, Ain't No Mountain High Enough. Down 6 at 9, out of the top 3, Hot Chocolate, Love Is Life. And up to number 8, The Poppy Family, Which Way You Going, Billy? Andy Williams is out of the top 5, back to number 7, It's So Easy. Up 5 at 6, Desmond Decker, You Can Get It If You Really Want. Down from 1 to 5, Chairman of the Board, Give Me Just a Little More Time. And up at 4, Cliff Richard and I Ain't Got Time Anymore. Jimmy Mac up 4 and 3 for Martha Reeves. Up 10 to number 2, Aretha Franklin. And that means a new resident at
4: Britain's number 1.
0: Yeah, she's only gone and done it. Miss Frida Payne's Band of Gold. So, until the next 208 Top 20, this is Tatey saying ta-da. Now

As you know, I deliberately play a nice fast track right at the beginning of the programme because I don't want you to doze off. Welcome to Late Night in the Attic. Paul Peters with you for the next couple of hours, playing you some of my favourite music, and I think that it's probably yours too. Here's The Who with Happy Jack.

The Who with Happy Jack. And yeah, while that was playing, I suddenly thought of my friend Jack over in Salisbury. Jack, it's time you came over to see me again. Been a little while. Now, yeah, that got to number three back in 1966. 1966? Oh, my goodness me, that's 60 years ago. I can't believe it. Now, if you'd like to email the programme, you can do so. The email address is paul.peters@live.com. If you want to request playing on next week's programme, you've got to send me an email with all the information, the track, the title of it, the artist, and I'll have a look, see if I can find it. I'll play it for you. Here's them, and here comes the night. It's actually...

them and Here Comes the Night. Yeah, made it to number one, that one. No, it didn't. It made it to number two in 1965, March 1965. Had a lovely message from Nick Capaldi, and he lives in Dorset. I think it's somewhere near Dorchester. I'm not quite sure because he didn't actually say. But he said he listens to the programme, and he also listens to the Fabulous 50s radio show that I used to do with Jeff. And yeah, the programmes are still playing out on stations around the world. So pop into Google Fabulous 50s radio show and see if you can find it locally. Nick said that he loves the old 50s music. So I'll play you a 50s track a little later on in the programme, Nick.

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1: Hi.
0: Anyway, I said it was Blondie that was actually singing it. Well, of course, the group is called Blondie, and the main singer, the blonde lady, is actually Debbie Harry. Fantastic group. Really, really like them. Right, quick reminder, you're listening to Late Night in the Attic. I'm Paul Peters, and I come to you at this time on your local radio station each and every week. Don't have to do this anymore, but I used to.

Westlife with Tonight. And prior to that, I played Dolly Parton, 925. And yeah, I said, I don't have to do it anymore. Well, back in the olden days, I used to work from 9 till 6, 5 days a week, and also on a Saturday from 9 till 1. And before that, when I worked in a factory, I used to start at 8 o'clock and finish at 5:30, and 3/4 of an hour for dinner or lunch. Things have changed a little bit, haven't they? Everybody works from home these days. Well, not everybody, but an awful lot of people. Here's Spandau Ballet and...

Let's get it right in a minute. Spandau Ballet and True from 1983, fading out into the distance. Now, going to give you the email address again. It's paul.peters@live.com. If you want a request or a dedication, please get in touch. Tell me all the information regarding the track, etc. And if I can find it, I'll play it for you. Now, this is one that Brian has asked me to play. He says, you haven't played any Iris Dement for quite some time. So what about After You've Gone? There.

0: Service Dement and After You've Gone. And, you know, every time I listen to that, I think to myself, when I was a sound recording engineer about 55, 60 years ago, I would have brought her voice a bit closer to the microphone. I feel that she's just a little bit too distant. And I think it would be so much nicer if she was just that little bit closer.
1: This is Late Night in the Attic with Paul Peters.
0: Just like that. That was Andrew, by the way. Now, I've had a lovely email from Ramona. She lives in Athens, Ohio, and she thanked me for the tracks that I've played for her over the last couple of weeks. And she said, play me something nice. Well, I was listening to another radio program in the week, and I heard Barry Biggs' Sideshow from, I'm trying to think what it was, about 1976, 1977, something like that. And I thought, I'm sure I've heard another version of that song, which I preferred. So I dug around in the record library, and I found it.

Blue Magic and their version, the original version of Sideshow from 1974. And as I said, Barry Biggs recorded that song as well. And I think I prefer the Blue Magic version, the original one. But having mentioned Barry Biggs, here he is with Three Ring Circus.

I don't quite know what a three-ring circus is. I must look it up on Google. There we are. That was Barry Biggs from 1977. And by the way, his version of Sideshow was from 1976. Right, now, let's change the mood. Here's a track that I haven't played in a long, long time. It's Tom Jones. In fact, I haven't played Tom Jones in a long time. Here he is with Isadora.

with the Supremes and Stop, Look, Listen to Your Heart. 1964, that one. Can you believe it? All those years ago, and it's still as fresh as the day it was recorded. We've moved on into the 2000s now. Here we are, Barry Gibb.

Barry Gibb and Star-Crossed Lovers. And, 2016. Quite modern for me, wasn't it? Well, we're getting towards the end of the first hour of Late Night in the Attic, and to take us out of the hour, I thought I'd play the Dubliners and a version of Waltzing Matilda, which I quite like. It's the band played Waltzing Matilda from the Dubliners.

to be, and thank Christ, there was no one there waiting for me. To grieve, and to mourn, and to pity. And the band played waltzing Matilda, when they carried us

The Four Aces and Tell Me Why, welcoming you back to part two of Late Night in the Attic. We played that one for Nick Capaldi, who is down there in Dorchester. He said he likes 50s music, so I played that one specially for him. Got another one coming up, Nick. Here's Kitty Callan and Will I Always Be Your Sweetheart?

Kitty Callan and Will I Always Be Your Sweetheart. That was from 1956. And the four races that we played before that was from 1952. And that's the sort of music that Jeff and I used to play on the Fabulous 50s radio show. And Nick has found that this is being broadcast on a radio station near where he lives, and he likes that. So if you want to listen to the Fabulous 50s radio show, try Googling it and seeing if you can find it. It's there on the internet.

and Ophelia. Yeah, that was from their album Northern Lights, Southern Cross, released in 1975. It's been a little while since I played a Carpenters track. Here's Beechwood, 4, 5, 7, 8, 9. That's not my phone number.

you can't beat a Carpenters track. Absolutely lovely. Beechwood 45789. And as I said, that's not my phone number. But I'm going to give you my email address. It's nice and easy. paul.peters@live.com. I always think of Belsize Park when I play this one.

0: Engelbert Humperdinck and La Bicyclette de Belsize. I said it always reminds me of Belsize Park. Not the same Belsize that he was singing about, but Belsize Park is in North London. It's between Hampstead and Chalk Farm. That was my old stamping ground when I was in my teens and 20s, that area. I used to know all the pubs. Yeah, all of the pubs and lots of the people.
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0: Big fan of Elton John, and here he is with The Captain and the Kid.

Seekers, and Angeline is Always Fridays. Now, played that one specially for Len. He's down there in the North Island of New Zealand. And to all of our listeners down there, because we've got quite a lot of people listening down in the North Island of New Zealand, a warm welcome to the programme. And yeah, it is warm because you're going into your summer. Lucky old you. Here's the lovely Katie Meliwa. I cried for you.

Katie Melua, I Cried For You, and that was from her album Piece By Piece, released in 2005. Now, while that was playing, Brian phoned me on my mobile phone. Yeah, you know, I've got a mobile phone these days. I was the last person to be connected in England, by the way. And he said, they're not just going into their summer in New Zealand. They're just about to get to the middle of summer.

that record took me way back, but 50 years to 1975, when I travelled along the south coast from Folkestone to Poole over a couple of days with Jeff, and we stopped off at all sorts of places along the way. But Jeff was a big fan of Charles Aznavour, and he'd copied all of his albums onto cassettes, and we played them in the car as we did that journey.

The Beach Boys, and That's Why God Made the Radio. And yeah, if you wonder what you're listening to, this is Late Night in the Attic. Paul Peters with you, and I come to you this time each and every week. So tune in if this is the first time you've tuned in. Tune in every week, because I'd love to have you there. Here's Bob Dylan from 2015. Where are you?

Dolly Parton and I Will Always Love You from 1974. I can't believe it's all that long ago, and made it to number one. And we play that one in memory of the wonderful Big Al. I just couldn't help myself. Here's another Charles Aznavour track, The Hand.

Charles Aznavour. Taking me back to 1975, as I said, on my trip along the south coast of England, and Jeff at the time worked for a big supermarket chain, and he was calling in all of the stores from Folkestone right the way down to Poole. Let's change the mood a bit. Here's Roy Orbison. Oh, pretty woman.

Orbison and Oh Pretty Woman. And sadly, we're almost at the end of this week's Late Night in the Attic. Time for just one more record. And this one I'm playing specially for our lovely friend Mary Giles over there in Edmundsham. Elvis Presley and Follow That Dream.

Roman moon. 1 minute and 40 seconds of the great king himself, Elvis Presley, and Follow That Dream. And that, I'm afraid, is it for this week's Late Night in the Attic. Quick reminder of the email address, paul.peters@live.com. I'll be with you at the same time next week, so until then, bye for now. Bye-bye.